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1: 攀岩是一种需要很多训练的运动，如果你有三天五天不攀岩，很多的力量就会丧失。
2: OK， 准备好了吗？
0: 可以。So you start off, it's not so steep, and then the steeper you get, the harder it gets, obviously. It relies a lot on your endurance, so if you're not fit, you're going to really struggle. So the moves might be the hardest in the world, but there's a lot of them, and if you're not fit, you're really going to struggle for sure.
1: 真正的难关呢，就是说体力已经消耗的差不多的时候，你还没有到达顶部，你的前臂会非常的，我们叫做 pumping。硬的像石头一样的膨胀起来，然后根本什么都抓不住那种感觉。

0: of this zone, so you're not thinking about anything else apart from pure movement, and that's what I really enjoy. Everything just gets pushed aside, you're focusing on the movement, and yeah, it's just pure bliss. It's really nice. I like it.
1: 2000年左右的时候，第一批中国的攀岩者来到了阳朔，一直到现在，阳朔已经有了近千条的线路，钟乳石攀登啊，费斯面攀登啊，有很多的那种孔洞，你可以选择开发出很多很多不同风格的线路，这是在中国很多其他的地方不具备的。